0: 91.3 WYEP. That's our local 913 featured artist for September, Pat Coyle. Drove in Circles. Really interesting guy who has a lot of new music out right now. There's that song, Drove in Circles, and a little on the more untraditional side, an improvised drum and vocals album out from him as well. A little bit of that made it into his performance here in our studios. You can check out his live and direct session at WYEP.org/local913. And Band of Horses got tonight's edition of The Block Party started. That was No One's Gonna Love You. Thanks for being here, Liz Felix, your host until midnight for WYEP's Indie Rock Show. A new single from Genesis of Wusu. This is Human Again.
1: 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Get up off the dance floor. 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

next Friday. They're in town for a Mr. Small show. That's the Linda Lindas on 91.3 WYEP. It is the Block Party, and we heard Burning Out from the band's new record, Gotta Get Out. Also, Sesame, that's In Love With a Memory. And Human Again is a new single from Genesis Owusu, kind of a tour-related single as a follow-up to a record he released earlier this year. The Block Party on 91.3 WYEP. So many shows to choose from this fall. Vince Staples at the Roxy in November 6th from his new record, Cry Baby. Here's White Flag.

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WYEP, Phoebe Bridgers. Her long-awaited record, Lost Weekend, is here. And that's I Can't Wait on 91.3 WYEP's Block Party. Group Love's Deleter. We heard Mercy, the English duo, with a song called Man from last year's Volume 2. And Vince Staples, who is coming to town in November, his new release is called Crybaby White Flag on the Block Party. It's 91.3 WYEP, Hardly Town, from MC Taylor's band, His Golden Messenger.

tickets are going fast for WYEP's Hellbender Ball, The Creature from the Mon. October 24th at the Thunderbird Cafe and Music Hall. Enter your Halloween look into the costume contest, sponsored by Goodwill of Southwestern Pennsylvania. And snap souvenir photos in the photo booth as we celebrate an evening of Pittsburgh music. Cajon Concept headlines this year's Hellbender, performing as Coldplay, along with Live from the City as Will Smith, and Eliza as Fiona Apple, poster child as Jeff Buckley, and Sky Burkett as Joni Mitchell. All proceeds from the Hellbender Ball benefit the music you love on WYEP. Get your tickets while you still can at WYEP.org/Hellbender.

Lawrence and the Machine and Ship to Wreck on 91.3 WYEP. It's the Block Party. We heard a nice feature from Q-Tip on that Chemical Brothers song from 2015. That was Go. Lonely in the Future, that one's on the new release from The Strokes, Reality Awaits, and His Golden Messenger was in there as well with Hardly Town. This song will just get stuck in your head. Kind of has like an 80s new wave thing going on, I think. It's called Hot Blooded from New Constellations, Portland band, on the Block Party with new music.

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Yana Berich is the Luxembourg artist who's known as Frances of Delirium. She's got a new record out for 2026 called Run, Run, Pure Beauty. New song, Higher, on 91.3 WYEP. Glad you're here tonight for the block party. This is WYEP. 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Sylvanesso, the duo, has a new record called Ow Infinity. This is Sledge on the Block Party.

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That's Slow Pulp on 91.3 WYEP. Last Friday, put out a record called Melody. That's Better Man from the Chicago band. And The Difference from Flume, that song featuring Toro y Moi. And Sledge is a brand new one from Sylvan Esso. They're back this fall with Ow Infinity. The Block Party is our indie rock show. I've got Weezer and Wednesday coming up, a new song from Fontaine's DC, and Caribou coming up too. Beach House right now with Sparks.

91.3 WYEP is your Saturday soundtrack. Whether you're spending time with family and friends, running errands and getting things done, or simply enjoying your weekend, you need great music to keep you going. 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Real DJs playing new and classic songs with no commercials. 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

Weezer on 91.3 WIP, pulling in the band Wednesday for a feature on that one. We Might As Well Be Strangers is on the new Weezer album, self-titled, nicknamed the Gold Album this time around. Odessa is a song from Dan Snaith, better known as Caribou, and 2010's Swim. Also heard Long Distance Call from the band Phoenix, Beach House, the Baltimore duo with Sparks on 91.3 WYEP. Fontaine's DC have announced Dopamine Chamber release for this year. This is Marianne.

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In a couple of weeks, she will be here with Soccer Mommy for a double bill. That's Snail Mail on 91.3 WYEP. They're at the Roxy on October 7th, and opener on that show should be really good as well. Brennan Wadle is the opener's name that night. Tractor Beam comes from Snail Mail's new release, Ricochet, on the Block Party. Night and Day from Hot Chip. Also heard Son of a Gun, that was O-Land, and a new song from Fontaine's D.C., October 16th. Next record from the Irish band. It's called Dopamine Chamber. Marianne, new song on WYEP's Block Party. Switzerland is where this band hails from. They're called Soft Loft. And this one kind of sticks in your head from the new record, Throw the Dice. Here's Wednesdays.

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1: 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If

That's Modest Mouse on 91.3 WYEP. Float On was a huge song off of that record, kind of a mainstream breakthrough for that band back in 2004 on Good News for People Who Love Bad News. But I have to say, the follow-up single was probably my favorite off that record, and there it is. That was Ocean Breathes Salty on WYEP. And also Michigander, that band returning to Pittsburgh after playing Summer Music Festival this year, Michigander at the Thunderbird November 14th. We heard Why from the new record Over Before You Know It. You're listening to The Block Party. My name is Liz Felix, and this is new music from Hey Nothing out of Athens, Georgia. Here's Arteries.

Gemini genuflex and says a Hail Mary for his money on the Monday night game. The girl in the sequins let him buy her a sea breeze, but he still don't think she's using her real name.

0: us have to break up the ice at the parties. All out of time, trying to find someone to laugh after the death of the punchline.
1: 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The full film plays on the big screen above Heinz Hall as the PSO performs Alexander Desplat's score live. 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

Jordan Rakai and Jalen Naganda teaming up for that song. It's new music on the Block Party, What It Gave Me, the name of the track. Kayuka's Hella was in there. We heard The Death of the Punchline from The Hold Steady, and new music out of Athens, Georgia, Hey Nothing. Their new record is called Hound and Arteries. It is new music from Tao. She's going to be returning with a record on October 30th called Show Me. This is Catch as Catch Can on the Block Party.

Tickets are going fast for WYEP's Hellbender Ball, The Creature from the Mon. October 24th at the Thunderbird Cafe and Music Hall. 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And snap souvenir photos in the photo booth as we celebrate an evening of Pittsburgh music. Cajon Concept headlines this year's Hellbender, performing as Coldplay, along with Live from the City as Will Smith, and Eliza as Fiona Apple, poster child as Jeff Buckley, and Sky Burkett as Joni Mitchell. All proceeds from the Hellbender Ball benefit the music you love on WYEP. 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

91.3 WYEP. That's Fleet Foxes and Sunblind on the Block Party. Biba Doobie's new record just came out. It's called Pylon. That was Sun Has Set. Heard All This Could Be Yours from Cold War Kids, and a new song from Tao, who has been building a pretty amazing roster for her new release. It's co-produced by Meryl Garbus and Nate Brenner of Tune Yards, and the Linda Lindas are on this release. Nico Case is on that specific song. It's called Catch as Catch Can. Show Me from Tao will be out October 30th. AC Newman, frontman for the band The New Pornographers, is from a solo record he put out in 2009. Here's The Palace at 4 a.m. on the Block Party. It's WYEP.

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from their early fuzzed out psych rock days, Tame Impala, 91.3 WYEP. There's Elephant from 2012's Lonerism. Good Neighbors, we heard Superstar, new single, and The Palace at 4 a.m. from A.C. Newman's 2009 solo record, Get Guilty. This next song is just like, it sounds like a hit. The band's out of Minneapolis, just getting started with a self-titled record called Mega Sound. Here's Supersize on the Block Party.

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Hannah Jadagu on 91.3 WYEP. That one came out in 2023 on a record called Aperture. That's Lose. And our first hint of some new music from Adam Granduciel's band, The War on Drugs, that one just came out. It's called Who's That? Thanks for being here for the block party tonight. WYEP's indie rock show every Thursday, 8 to midnight. Little less than an hour to go in tonight's show, but we'll still get to new music from Jungle and Caroline Rose, who's opening up for Modest Mouse in a few weeks. Also hear from Grizzly Bear, new Jack White on the way. Purple, Yellow, Red, and Blue. Here's Portugal the Man on WYEP.

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Whether you're spending time with family and friends, running errands and getting things done, or simply enjoying your weekend, you need great music to keep you going. 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

That's the opener for the Modest Mouse show that's coming through for Citizens Live at the Wiley Show October 10th. Caroline Rose from her new record, Gentling the Horse at the Walt Whitman Mall. That was Yip Yip Yow. 91.3 WYEP, it's the Block Party. Jungle has new music. The record's called Sunshine. We heard The Wave. And Purple, Yellow, Red, and Blue from Portugal the Man, also in there on the Block Party. It's Heartless Bastards, only for you.

Tickets are going fast for WYEP's Hellbender Ball, The Creature from the Mon. October 24th at the Thunderbird Cafe and Music Hall. Enter your Halloween look into the costume contest, sponsored by Goodwill of Southwestern Pennsylvania. And snap souvenir photos in the photo booth as we celebrate an evening of Pittsburgh music. Cajon Concept headlines this year's Hellbender, performing as Coldplay, along with Live from the City as Will Smith, and Eliza as Fiona Apple, Poster Child as Jeff Buckley, and Sky Burkett as Joni Mitchell. All proceeds from the Hellbender Ball benefit the music you love on WYEP. 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

91.3 WYEP. That is Black Metallic. Takes us back to 1992, the band Catherine Wheel from their record Ferment. And Jack White's Neighbors Blues, Frozen Charlotte, new release from him. Grizzly Bear was in there, Losing All Sense, came out in 2017 on Painted Ruins. And Only For You, that was Heartless Bastards. On the Block Party, it is 91.3 WYEP, Freak Slug, and Girl, Intentions.

celebrate 91.3 WYEP and a local tradition with our brand new Pittsburgh Parking Chair t-shirt. 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

91.3 WYEP, this is Lorelei with Billy Came Back. That is Nate Amos and his band, and a new release called The Singer in My Band. Really liking that one. Church's Good Girls and Girl Intentions, new music from Freak Slug on The Block Party. So glad you were here tonight. Tomorrow, we're going to continue the countdown of WYEP's greatest songs of all time, as voted on by you, our listeners, over the summer. We are working on the list. It's probably going to wrap up around 5 p.m. on Tuesday with the number one song. But tomorrow, Joey's got more tracks for you on the countdown starting at 6. WYEP.org/countdown to find the full playlist of songs that have aired so far. I hope you enjoy, and I hope you have a great rest of your evening. Stephen Wilson Jr., this is called Hardwired.

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Tickets are going fast for WYEP's Hellbender Ball, The Creature from the Mon. 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And snap souvenir photos in the photo booth as we celebrate an evening of Pittsburgh music. 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All proceeds from the Hellbender Ball benefit the music you love on WYEP. 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

0: 91.3 WYEP is your Saturday soundtrack. 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
1: 3 years on the local circuit, played twice at the county fair. And the second time, Ben, our friend who worked the business, and said a guy from a label was there. There were two more like him at the next show, staring us down like hawks. And there was love in the air, and all the money was there, and we were going on tour. With

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hope that they're mistaken. No one laughs at God when the cops knock on their door and they say we got some bad news, sir. No one's laughing at God when there's a famine, fire, or flood. But God could be fine.

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And snap souvenir photos in the photo booth as we celebrate an evening of Pittsburgh music. Cajon Concept headlines this year's Hellbender, performing as Coldplay, along with Live from the City as Will Smith, and Eliza as Fiona Apple, poster child as Jeff Buckley, and Sky Burkett as Joni Mitchell. All proceeds from the Hellbender Ball benefit the music you love on WYEP. Get your tickets while you still can at WYEP.org/Hellbender.

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Tickets are going fast for WYEP's Hellbender Ball, The Creature from the Mon. 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All proceeds from the Hellbender Ball benefit the music you love on WYEP. 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
3: Well, good morning, deadheads. Let's wake the dead with a classic Grateful Dead jam right here on WYEP. This week, we've been looking at a show from September 21st, 1972 at the Spectrum in Philly, and it is one of my favorites. If you want to hear more from it, and I think you do because it is just incredible, check out Dick's Picks Volume 36. That is the only one. Well, no, there's two where I remember the number of the Dick's Picks, right? 36 is this show, and then Dick's Picks Volume 2, the first one that I ever heard, which is a portion of a Halloween show, set two. So good. Anyway, this is Not Fade Away and more. It's Wake the Dead.

not fade away, going down the road feeling bad, not fade away again. That was the good old Grateful Dead, recorded live September 21st, 1972 at the Spectrum in Philly. We'll wake the dead again on Monday morning right around 5:15, so let's meet up then for that, or sooner, because our greatest songs of all time countdown continues at 6 a.m. We are getting into the 600s now, so really picking up just about halfway through the list. Join me then. Can't wait. I'll see you soon.

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morning and welcome. It's 91.3 WYEP and WYEP HD Pittsburgh. I'm Joey Spehar. So nice to have you along here as we continue WYEP's greatest songs of all time countdown. Kick things off this morning at 6 with Tapestry, title track to Carole King's legendary 1971 album, and then Otis Redding with I've Been Loving You Too Long. That was number 653. 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Got one on the way from the Thin White Duke. We'll also hear a beloved Canadian band. Right now, it's The Who at number 652, I Can See for Miles.

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Well, I said we'd get a song from the Thin White Duke, but we actually got David Bowie as Ziggy Stardust. It's number 650 on our countdown. The Jackson 5 just before with an all-time classic. ABC came out in 1970, and The Who kicking off that set. Number 652, I Can See for Miles. Good morning. I'm Joey Spehar. 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

Another one from the Jackson 5 there. I want you back. We heard ABC a few songs earlier. Both of those just incredible classic songs that seemingly never get old. That was number 646. Phoenix just before it with Elistomania, and we heard The Knack. My Sharona coming in at number 648. Good morning. I'm Joey. Thanks for being here today, and thanks for picking all these awesome songs. 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If you're wearing a tie-dye t-shirt this morning, stay tuned. But first, it's the Go-Go's. Here's number 645, and we got

tickets are going fast for WYEP's Hellbender Ball, The Creature from the Mon. October 24th at the Thunderbird Cafe and Music Hall. 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And snap souvenir photos in the photo booth as we celebrate an evening of Pittsburgh music. Cajon Concept headlines this year's Hellbender, performing as Coldplay, along with Live from the City as Will Smith, and Eliza as Fiona Apple, poster child as Jeff Buckley, and Sky Burkett as Joni Mitchell. All proceeds from the Hellbender Ball benefit the music you love on WYEP. 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

that is the Grateful Dead back to back with the Grateful Dead here on WYEP's Greatest Songs of All Time Countdown. Just heard Shakedown Street at number 643 and 644, Uncle John's Band off of Working Man's Dead. 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The full film plays on the big screen above Heinz Hall as the PSO performs Alexander Desplat's score live. Tickets at PittsburghSymphony.org. Do we have any more from the Dead coming up? Not immediately, but some other stuff you might like this one from the Tom Tom Club. It's number 600.

What's that? What's that? What time? All right.

What is life? I don't know, but I do know what good music is, and we're hearing a ton of it today. The countdown continues. That was George Harrison at number 639. Now, George and his bandmate from the Beatles, John, tied for the people with the most total songs on the countdown, because in addition to 40 songs by the Beatles, George has three solo tunes and one with the Traveling Wilburys. So George fans stepped it up this time around. Just before, at number 640, a fun and kind of funny song from Ray Charles, Would I Say? I imagine that one may have blown some minds back in 1959, clocking in at 6.5 minutes, which feels like it was unheard of back then. However, if you are a fan of longer songs, you're going to love what you hear between now and 8 o'clock. Got a lot of good stuff coming your way. Taking the Mic is a new 7-part series about women in Pittsburgh's music industry. Begins Monday nights at 9:15 on September 28th. 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Here's one from Suzanne Vega. It's Tom's Diner, number 638. Okay.

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It's Joe Jackson with one of the wormiest earworms out there for me. I don't know. Every time I hear that song, it's just like the rest of the day thinking about that piano line. That came out in 1982 on Night and Day. It's called Steppin' Out, and it's number 637 on our Greatest Songs of All Time countdown. Suzanne Vega just before it with the remix of Tom's Diner. 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Chatham Baroque and guests Chris Norman and Pascal Baudin celebrate America's 250th in a program of music at the crossroads of the birth of a nation. Tickets at chathambaroque.org. Got some really great songs coming up, of course, as we continue the countdown. A limited number of songs between now and 8 o'clock. Some of them are a bit longer, but that just means they're two or three or four times as good as a normal song, right? Well, here's a normal one from REM's Monster at number 636. What's the frequency, Kenneth?

91.3 WYEP is your Saturday soundtrack. 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

Steely Dan here on WIP's Greatest Songs of All Time Countdown. That is the title track to their 1977 release, Asia, a record so pristine that famously a lot of people tune their stereos to it. It is just that perfect. That one, number 635, and REM just before it with What's the Frequency, Kenneth? Good morning. I'm Joey. Thanks for hanging out today. I hope you're getting ready for a nice weekend. We're going to keep counting down through the weekend and into next week. So stay tuned. Check in when possible and see the full playlist at WIP.org. It's right there on the homepage. Nice day in store. High of 71. It's 42 degrees. Right now it's 734. 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Got a great one for you now from Pink Floyd's legendary album, Dark Side of the Moon, at number 634. This is Money.

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It is Bob Dylan, of course. Desolation Row, the song he did on Highway 61 Revisited. I also love to hear the Grateful Dead go off on that one. Such a great song. It's number 633 in our countdown. And Pink Floyd just before it with Money. How's it going? Good morning. I'm Joey. 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Speaking of the Grateful Dead, we're going to hear from them again this morning for, what, the third time? Which is pretty cool. We'll get to that in a few, but right now, Talking Heads. This one comes from their album Little Creatures, and it is, where is my number here? Number 632 on the Greatest Songs of All Time countdown, and she was...

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As the good old Grateful Dead here on WYEP from the Mars Hotel album, a really great listen from 1974. That is Scarlet Begonias. It's number 630 and 631. Just before it, an awesome song from Nick Cave and the Bad Seeds. That one called Red Right Hand. I first heard that on a CD way back in the day called Songs in the Key of X, which was music that was like inspired by or felt like the X-Files, which is pretty cool. Became a Nick Cave fan after that. Good morning. I'm Joey Spehar. This is WYEP's Greatest Songs of All Time Countdown, and I really hope you're enjoying it. Now, if you're just tuning in, maybe you've been away for a few days, check the playlist at WYEP.org to see what we've played so far. And we're going to keep doing this through the weekend and into next week. 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The full film plays on the big screen above Heinz Hall as the PSO performs Alexander Desplat's score live. Tickets at PittsburghSymphony.org. Here's one from Josh Ritter in his Sermon on the Rocks album. It's number 629, Getting Ready to Get Down.

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Bob Dylan, I Shall Be Released from the Basement Tapes, one of those bootleg series albums. That one, number 627 on our countdown of the greatest songs of all time. Heard Sinead O'Connor just before it with Troy, and Getting Ready to Get Down, number 629 from Josh Ritter. Good morning. I'm Joey Spehar. 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Got one for you now from Neil Diamond. I feel like this is one of those songs that you're almost like born knowing, or maybe it's just easy to sing along to. It's number 626, Neil Diamond and Sweet Caroline.

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Tickets are going fast for WYEP's Hellbender Ball, The Creature from the Mon. October 24th at the Thunderbird Cafe and Music Hall. Enter your Halloween look into the costume contest, sponsored by Goodwill of Southwestern Pennsylvania. And snap souvenir photos in the photo booth as we celebrate an evening of Pittsburgh music. Cajon Concept headlines this year's Hellbender, performing as Coldplay, along with Live from the City as Will Smith, and Eliza as Fiona Apple, poster child as Jeff Buckley, and Sky Burkett as Joni Mitchell. All proceeds from the Hellbender Ball benefit the music you love on WYEP. 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

It's Jimmy, unmistakably, with Little Wing, a song he recorded in 1967 for Axis, Bold as Love, and has said that that song was absolutely inspired by things he learned from Curtis Mayfield. It's number 623 on our countdown of the greatest songs of all time. Martha and the Vandellas just before it with Dancing in the Street, and we heard Dolly Parton, the late greats, number 625. Her song, Coat of Many Colors. Good morning. I'm Joey Spehar. Beautiful day here in Pittsburgh. Looking for some sun, high near 71, and kind of nice and chilly right now in the 40s at 836. 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Got one for you now from AHA, their only appearance on this list. And I bet you can guess what it is. Here's Take Me On, number 622.

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That's Ray LaMontagne at number 620 on our countdown of the greatest songs of all time. I like that one a lot from God Willin' and The Creek Don't Rise. It's called Beg, Steal, Borrow. Heard some Pittsburgh music in there as well. Donny Iris's only appearance on the countdown with Aaliyah, number 621. 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Got some music on the way from Bob Dylan again. We're going to hear from Pink Floyd again as well. Right now, Linda Ronstadt at number 619. You're no good.

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Fleet Foxes, who make music that is pretty perfect for this time of year especially. That song called Blue Ridge Mountains, it was on their self-titled debut from 2008, and it's number 616 on WYAP's countdown of the greatest songs of all time. Just before it, Neil Young with another one. Cowgirl in the Sand came out on his debut. Everybody Knows This Is Nowhere, from back in 1969. An epic song, one of many that he's done like that through the years. It's number 617. I'm Joey Spehar. Good morning. 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Tickets at pittsburghsymphony.org. Got one for you now from Gary Clark Jr. This is his only appearance on the countdown, and he is such an incredible songwriter and guitar player. Big thanks to Christina from Carnegie for suggesting Bright Lights. It's number 615.

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Next Monday, Citizens Live at the Wiley hosts their first night of performances featuring Donny Iris and the Cruisers and Nashville, with a DJ set from Tidal Town. 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

It's the first time hearing Madonna on WYP's countdown of the greatest songs of all time, Like a Prayer, coming in at number 613. Again, the first time she's on this list, but will she be again? I don't know. I could find out. You can't. Sorry, you're just going to have to wait and see what happens. But you can see the full playlist of everything we've shared so far at WYP.org. Pink Floyd in there with Mother from the Wall at 614, and Gary Clark Jr. coming in at number 615 with Bright Lights. Good morning. I'm Joey. Really nice to be here with you today on a beautiful Pittsburgh morning. 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I got a song for you now from Radiohead that I thought, this song and this album, I thought this was like the peak of music. Nothing could get better than this, especially by Radiohead. They could never top it when it came out back in 1995. And I've been wrong before, and I'll be wrong again, because they went on to do some incredible things after the Bends. Now, this is the fifth of 12 songs by Radiohead on the countdown. At number 612, this is High and Dry.

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91.3 WYEP is your Saturday soundtrack. Whether you're spending time with family and friends, running errands and getting things done, or simply enjoying your weekend, you need great music to keep you going. 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

Coolio with an incredible song, Gangsta's Paradise, came out in 1995, you know, featuring music from Stevie Wonder. It was such a perfect song. 610 on our countdown of the greatest songs of all time. Fitz and the Tantrums just before it with Money Grabber, and we heard one from Radiohead at number 612. That was High and Dry. Good morning. I'm Joey Spehar. Nice to have you along today. 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Here's Message of Love.

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Eurythmics here on WYEP's Greatest Songs of All Time Countdown. It's a pretty good one. Number 607 from the Sweet Dreams album. We heard Nirvana just before it, Come As You Are, from Nevermind, which celebrated a big anniversary recently. And Pretenders kicking off that set at number 609 with Message of Love. Good morning. I'm Joey. Thanks for hanging out today. Been nice, and we've got a long way to go, so stick around if you can. 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Kyle is in next. He's got a lot of good songs lined up for you, but I'll leave you with this one from Neil Young from After the Gold Rush at number 606. This is Southern Man.

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Number 604, MGMT, plus the Beatles from the White Album and I Will. Starting off the midday, if you will, for this Friday, September the 25th. Welcome to it. What a gorgeous day yesterday and a beautiful, cool start to this morning. And looks like a really nice Friday and Saturday here in Pittsburgh. Great music on the way. All WYEP listener suggestions as we count down the greatest songs of all time. 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Song number 603 comes off the album Look Sharp. It's Joe Jackson, and Is She Really Going Out With Him on WYEP's Greatest Songs of All Time.

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you asked me why, I just went on and told her. She asked me why, I just went on and told her. She asked me why, I just went on and told her. She asked me why, I just went on and told her.

His name is R.L. Burnside. It's Bad, You Know. He put out the record Come On In back in 1998, and it was a late start for R.L. Burnside, whose first release came out in his early 70s. That was one of those WYP hits when I first moved to the city back in late 1998. Number 601, WYP's Greatest Songs of All Time Countdown. And Sam Cooke ended number 602 with Bring It On Home. And Joe Jackson's Is She Really Going Out With Him, number 603. We'll slide into the 500s. As we move towards number one, we'll wrap up sometime next Tuesday afternoon around 4 or 5 o'clock. The countdown runs until about 5 o'clock tonight, and we'll resume tomorrow morning with Steve Morris at 7. And you can follow along at WYEP.org/countdown. 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Crosby, Stills, Nash & Young own the 600 point on this countdown. 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

Tickets are going fast for WYEP's Hellbender Ball, The Creature from the Mon. October 24th at the Thunderbird Cafe and Music Hall. 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And snap souvenir photos in the photo booth as we celebrate an evening of Pittsburgh music. 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All proceeds from the Hellbender Ball benefit the music you love on WYEP. 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

Peter Gabriel has grabbed spot number 597 with Games Without Frontiers in our WYP Greatest Songs of All Time countdown, which included Clint Eastwood from Gorillaz. Before that, number 598. Lizzo had a big hit with Juice, and that ended up at number 599. And Crosby, Stills, Nash & Young off the Deja Vu album, Woodstock, was in at number 600. And WYP's countdown of the greatest songs of all time. We asked listeners to vote all summer long and right up until Labor Day, and we put them all in order. We'll head towards number one by next Tuesday afternoon. You can check out what's been played so far and also take a look at and follow along at WYEP.org/countdown. 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Part of PNC Pops. 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I've always really loved the delivery of Chuck D, very commanding and socially conscious in his delivery with music in his band Public Enemy. Well, they put out Fear of a Black Planet back in 1990, and here is Fight the Power from Public Enemy in its song number 596.

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Some classic Echo and the Bunnymen on 91.3 WYEP. That one from 1987, and they just recently put out a brand new record about a month ago. Lips Like Sugar from Echo and the Bunnymen caught them a few years ago. I think it was more like 8 years ago when they played here in Pittsburgh. And that's from an album that is self-titled from 1987, and it's song number 594 in our countdown to the greatest songs of all time, as selected by WYEP listeners. Dazed and Confused from Zeppelin's Zeppelin album, number 595. And Fight the Power from Public Enemy from Fear of a Black Planet. I remember when that one came out in college. That at number 596 in our countdown. You can see what's been played so far. And also follow along. We'll go until about 5 o'clock tonight. And then resume tomorrow morning at 7 a.m. We're going to wrap up the countdown sometime Tuesday afternoon. WYEP.org/countdown if you'd like to see what's been played so far and follow along. 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Song number 593 comes to us from a legacy artist, Diamonds and Rust, the album that came out in 1975. Here is the title track from Joan Baez.

All summer long, we had our voting open for listeners to select their top 20 songs of all time. And this is WYP's Greatest Songs of All Time Countdown. Billy Joel ends at number 591. We Didn't Start the Fire. Al Stewart, Year of the Cat from 1976. So that was at number 592. And Joan Baez with Diamonds and Rust at number 593 in our countdown. We're moving through until 5 o'clock tonight. We'll resume the countdown tomorrow morning at 7 with Steve Morris and give you a lot of countdown until we hit number 1 sometime on Tuesday afternoon. Yes, this next Tuesday. It's 11:12. I hope you're enjoying the sunny skies and beautiful conditions today. It was quite cool this morning, but after this summer of humidity and heat and lots of rain, this has been a welcome week weather-wise. We'll get to song number 590 in just a moment here on WYEP. 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Also coming to Mr. Small's is Medium Build on October 5th and Mo Loda and the Humble on October 8th. 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The first of three in the series, Mermaid Avenue, Billy Bragg and Wilco teaming up to do Woody Guthrie songs that were, completed at times, and California Stars is always a favorite. It ended up at number 590 in our countdown of the greatest songs of all time.

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91.3 WYEP is your Saturday soundtrack. Whether you're spending time with family and friends, running errands and getting things done, or simply enjoying your weekend, you need great music to keep you going. Join Steve Morse in the morning, Sean Fogarty in the midday, and Rosemary Welsh in the afternoon. Real DJs playing new and classic songs with no commercials. 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

That is music from the Pretenders from Learning to Crawl, the Middle of the Road, here at 91.3 WYP. Greatest Songs of All Time Countdown is chosen by our WYP listeners. Middle of the Road landed at number 588. Number 589, just a perfect pop song called Hey Julie from a band that wrote quite a few of them. Fountains of Wayne from Welcome Interstate Managers. And California Stars is done by Billy Bragg and Wilco. Jeff Tweedy on vocals there from Mermaid Avenue. Starting off the set, that's song number 590. Kind of, the cool part is about the countdown is it's all over the road and all over the middle of the road to the side of the road from listener selections. We've got one that will clock in at about a quarter of an hour. We'll let you guess who it is. It's coming up in just a few minutes here on WYEP, and it landed in our countdown. And we'll move through the 500s on this Friday. Hopefully you're enjoying the weather today. In fact, I may be able to go outside for a little walk with this long jam later on this hour. 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This one stretches back a few years to 1959. Song number 587 comes from Bobby Darin, Mack the Knife.

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There is the band Fleet Foxes with one of their most popular songs that ended up just on an EP from 2009 called Sun Giant. It is Mykonos from Fleet Foxes and at number 586 in our countdown of the greatest songs of all time, selected by WYP listeners. Mack the Knife came out back in 1959 from Bobby Darin. And hey, I'm Kyle. Thank you so much for being along with this beautiful Friday, high of 72. And I hope you can get outside for lunch or enjoy the evening tonight. Tomorrow looks ideal as well. Lots of activities happening this evening, lots of outdoor music. I sure hope you can take it in after this summer of heat and humidity and rain. Support for WYEP comes from our members and from the Pittsburgh Symphony presenting Harry Potter and the Deathly Hallows Part 1 in concert October 30th and November 1st. The full film plays on the big screen above Heinz Hall as the PSO performs Alexander Desplat's score live. Tickets at pittsburghsymphony.org. Hope you join us. Tickets are going fast and always sells out, but it's coming up quick. October the 24th, WYP's Hellbender Ball is back, The Creature from the Mond, and we're going to have Cajon Concept plays Coldplay. That'll be the headliner. Live from the City is Will Smith, and Eliza is Fiona Apple, and a couple of others happening as well. Details are at WYEP.org/Hellbender. Well, this band formed in 1966 in San Diego, and this song was one of those huge hits that provided like a sound that kind of led the way towards the development of, well, heavy metal and hard rock as well. Iron Butterfly with the epic Inagata De Vida.

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Mid to late 90s were pretty big for that band. Everclear on WYP lands at number 584 with Santa Monica on our Greatest Songs of All Time countdown. 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And I got to run around the block and the station when Inagata DeVita was on Iron Butterfly's classic, clocks in at 17 minutes from 1968. That's in at number 585 in our countdown. You can see what's been played so far and also follow along with our playlist at WYEP.org/countdown. 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

Remember when that song came out 26 years ago? Yellow from Coldplay, their first single from Parachutes, their debut album. 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That's song number 581. Number 582, All Apologies from In Utero from Nirvana, here at 91.3 WYEP. And started things off with some Stevie Wonder, a little Higher Ground at number 583. Thanks for being along. It's a gorgeous Friday afternoon. 12:10 is the time, and we've got song number 580 in just a moment. 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Clara Kent is your host. It'll be on tonight and every Friday night. It's a celebration of alt R&B, neo soul, funk and hip-hop and reggae, afrobeat and much more. Tonight from 6 to 8 p.m. more bounce with Clara Kent on WYEP. Here is Duran Duran in at number 580 with Hungry Like the Wolf.

Tickets are going fast for WYEP's Hellbender Ball, The Creature from the Mon. October 24th at the Thunderbird Cafe and Music Hall. Enter your Halloween look into the costume contest, sponsored by Goodwill of Southwestern Pennsylvania. And snap souvenir photos in the photo booth as we celebrate an evening of Pittsburgh music. Cajon Concept headlines this year's Hellbender, performing as Coldplay, along with Live from the City as Will Smith, and Eliza as Fiona Apple, poster child as Jeff Buckley, and Sky Burkett as Joni Mitchell. All proceeds from the Hellbender Ball benefit the music you love on WYEP. Get your tickets while you still can at WYEP.org/Hellbender.

song that's had a couple of lives over the years. I Melt With You from Modern English was originally released in 1982 as a single, and I think it was two other times it was released as a single as well. And lead singer Robbie Gray always spoke about the track was written during the Cold War, during the, you know, atomic warfare and bleak economic conditions in early 1980s London. That is Modern English in our countdown at number 578 in the greatest songs of all time. Joe Cocker's Feeling All Right was 579, and number 580 from 1982, Hungry Like the Wolf from Duran Duran. Don't forget our all-80s show, Friday nights, 8 to 10. We Got the Beat with Bob Studebaker each and every Friday here on WYEP. 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Number 577 in WYP's Greatest Songs of All Time countdown comes to us from the White Album from the Beatles and Dear Prudence.

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It's not time to make a change. Just relax, take it easy. You're still young, that's your fault.

It was music on WYP from Cat Stevens from 1970 from T for the Tiller Man and Father and Son here at 91.3 WYEP. And that one was in at number 574. 575 was the rocker from David Bowie in Suffragette City. And Woodstock is done by Joni Mitchell, plus the Beatles' Dear Prudence. As we move through the greatest songs of all time, we'll get to song number 573 in just a moment here on WYEP. Support for WYEP comes from our members and from Live Nation, presenting Foster the People at Citizens Live at the Wiley on October 4th. 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Well, we've got one coming up in just a moment from Al Green on the way, and a lot of other great stuff as we move through the 500s today. We're going to go right up until 5 o'clock this evening, resume tomorrow morning at 7 a.m., and you can follow along at WYEP.org/countdown. Here is music on WYEP that comes in at number 573 in our countdown.

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1971 was the year that Al Green released Let's Stay Together. There's the title track on WYEP, and it's song number 571 in our countdown of the greatest songs of all time, as selected by WYEP listeners. Remember Murray Head from the mid-1980s, One Night in Bangkok, Pet Shop Boys with West End Girls. That's number 573 in our countdown. We'll go up until about 5 o'clock today. Resume tomorrow morning at 7. Clara Kent will kick off your weekend with more bounce at 6 o'clock tonight on WYEP. 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This, perhaps, is the oldest song on the WYP countdown, greatest songs of all time. Number 570 comes to us from 1939, Glenn Miller, In the Mood.

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Online at WYEP.org.

Little Marvin Gaye wrapping up that set on WYP. That's song number 567 in our countdown to the greatest songs of all time as selected by WYP listeners. Ain't That Peculiar? Also, The Revolution will not be televised from the great Gil Scott Heron's album called Pieces of Man. That was song number 568. Janis Joplin at 569 with Ball and Chain and In the Mood from Glenn Miller on WYEP. 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RAD works here. Well, sometimes when you line them all up and you take all the votes down and put them in order, sometimes you get acts back to back, including this. We just had a Marvin Gaye track. Well, we've got another one for you in at number 566, and let's get it on.

91.3 WYEP is your Saturday soundtrack. Whether you're spending time with family and friends, running errands and getting things done, or simply enjoying your weekend, you need great music to keep you going. 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

At song number 564 in our countdown, Beck and his big breakthrough song, Loser, from Mellow Gold, that came out in 1994. His latest effort came out last Friday, and it's a somber listen, but some really fantastic songwriting from Beck, who's been making music now for well over 30 years. Kate Bush with Cloud Busting, that's song number 565 in our countdown of the greatest songs of all time. And Let's Get It On from Marvin Gaye, starting off the set at number 566. 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Such a gorgeous last couple of days and today as well. Hopefully you've got some plans to be outside for lunch or some walking or perhaps some live music tonight and over the weekend. We'll get back to the countdown now. WYP's greatest songs of all time as selected by our listeners. Joni Mitchell from Court and Spark.

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Such a classic from REM. Driver 8 is on Fables of the Reconstruction, an album that came out not long after the band got their start back in 1982 with the Chronic Town EP. But that's Driver 8 from REM in its song number 560 in our countdown to the greatest songs of all time. Suzanne Vega's Luca. Also, The Beatles in there once again from Revolver, Here, There, and Everywhere. And Joni Mitchell's Court and Spark. That's number 563, starting off the set of music on WYEP. We're going to be going through until next Tuesday afternoon, sometime around 4 or 5 o'clock. Hope you stay tuned. We'll go with the countdown till 5 tonight. Resume tomorrow morning at 7 a.m. with Steve Morse. And you can follow along with the greatest songs of all time. The playlist is at WYEP.org/countdown. 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We're liking this weather, right? Some beautiful fall weather. This is song number 559 in Like the Weather from 10,000 Maniacs.

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1: Mr. Jones is from Counting Crows. It landed at the spots 557 in our countdown of the greatest songs of all time. We started at over 1,100 on Tuesday morning and working our way through next Tuesday at number one. ABBA with Dancing Queen and 10,000 Maniacs Light the Weather on this beautiful Friday afternoon with song number 559. 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Chatham Baroque and guest Chris Norman and Pascal Baudin celebrate America's 250th in a program of music at the crossroads of the birth of a nation. Tickets at chathambaroque.org. It's a beautiful day. They made the list at number 556. Here is White Bird.

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91.3 WYEP Pittsburgh. That's a very sadly ironic tune. John Lennon, a tune called Happiness is a Warm Gun. It's from the White Album. It comes in at number 553 on this countdown of the greatest songs of all time. Florence and the Machine, Cosmic Love at 554. It is so good to be here with you. It's such a beautiful day. I'm just so enjoying just the gorgeousness of this day. Hope you are too. 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Well, not exactly the Beatles, but close to it. Paul McCartney from the McCartney album, 1970, his first solo album at 5:52, Maybe I'm Amazed.

tickets are going fast for WYEP's Hellbender Ball, The Creature from the Mon. October 24th at the Thunderbird Cafe and Music Hall. Enter your Halloween look into the costume contest, sponsored by Goodwill of Southwestern Pennsylvania. And snap souvenir photos in the photo booth as we celebrate an evening of Pittsburgh music. Cajon Concept headlines this year's Hellbender, performing as Coldplay, along with Live from the City as Will Smith, and Eliza as Fiona Apple, poster child as Jeff Buckley, and Sky Burkett as Joni Mitchell. All proceeds from the Hellbender Ball benefit the music you love on WYEP. Get your tickets while you still can at WYEP.org/Hellbender.

550. That's the number we've reached on the countdown of greatest songs of all time, chosen by WYEP listeners. It was Mimi from Rockland, Maine, who suggested that one. That was Feel Good Inc. from Gorillaz. We also heard Cream at 551 with Tales of Brave Ulysses, one that might be more top of mind these days. Jimmy from Cranberry Township on that one. And Paul McCartney at 552. Maybe I'm amazed. I'm Rosemary. It's WYEP. 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A suggestion from Heather in Morningside. 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

Every time I hear that song, I just think of Shelley Duvall in Annie Hall reciting lyrics from that song, Just Like a Woman. Bob Dylan at number 546 in this countdown of the greatest songs of all time. Susan from Black Ridge, one of the folks voting for that one. Craig and Latrobe, thank you very much for the song at 547, Leonard Cohen's Democracy. We heard Jeff Buckley, another really gorgeous one. Cadence in Murrysville said, Lover, You Should Have Come Over. That's a deep track from that album of his. And it's a beauty. It really is. 548. And then we heard 549. It was New Order with Love Vigilantes. 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Thank you for joining me. By the way, that Jeff Buckley reminds me that we have the Hellbender coming up. And as part of the Hellbender, Poster Child is going to be performing as Jeff Buckley. So I just thought I'd point that out. WYEP.org/Hellbender. Let's move on. This is a beautiful song at number 545. It's Leon Bridges and River.

91.3 WYEP is your Saturday soundtrack. Whether you're spending time with family and friends, running errands and getting things done, or simply enjoying your weekend, you need great music to keep you going. Join Steve Morse in the morning, Sean Fogarty in the midday, and Rosemary Welsh in the afternoon. Real DJs playing new and classic songs with no commercials. 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

525 or 624. That is Chicago. Peg, wanted to hear that. She's from Regent Square. That's at number 543 in the countdown to the greatest songs of all time. Pretenders back on the Chain Gang at 544. And also Leon Bridges in there at 545. 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The featured film is Creep Show. Tickets and details at trustarts.org/film. I'm Rosemary. Love this old tune suggested by Judson in Duquesne Heights at number 542. Roger Miller, King of the Road.

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Big song from my high school years, Bob Seger with Night Moves. And that's at number 540 here on WYEP. Amy from Reserve Township liking that one. And a listener in Bridgeville said, hey, you got to get Neil Young in there. Hey, hey, my, my. I'm not going to argue with that one. That's at number 541. I'm Rosemary. This is WYEP. 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The greatest songs of all time, that's what we're doing here at WYEP, and this one certainly deserves to be in there. At number 539, Joni Mitchell, Big Yellow Taxi.

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This countdown of the greatest songs of all time included a song that Phil in Raleigh, North Carolina suggested, and that's Led Zeppelin's The Rain Song at number 537, David Bowie, Modern Love, and that's a great one at 538, Joni Mitchell at 539. I'm Rosemary. It's WYEP. Hope you're enjoying the countdown. This will continue through the weekend and also into Monday and Tuesday. 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You never know what you're going to get in these countdowns. They can swing from Led Zeppelin to the chairman of the board, Bill in Bethel Park, said Sinatra, Summer Wind at 536.

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1: Well, I woke up Sunday morning with no way to hold my head. 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And the beer I had for breakfast wasn't bad, so I had one more for dessert.

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Lauryn Hill, Doo-Wop, That Thing, and that's from 1998, and it comes in at number 533 in this countdown, suggested by AJ Inscrow Hill. Also, Sunday Morning Coming Down, the great song written by Kris Kristofferson, done there by Johnny Cash, at number 535. Somebody from Lorain, Ohio wanted that one, and we heard from Frank Sinatra, too. 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

0: truth. 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
1: I'm sure that's one that surprised you, right? Jethro Tull, Thick as a Brick. Number 530, Greatest Songs of All Time, chosen by WYEP listeners. 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

Yes, it's an instrumental song that at one point was banned from played on the radio because it was considered bad. That's Link Wray with Rumble 527 that was used in one of those Quentin Tarantino films and became very popular again. That's at number 527 in our countdown of the greatest songs of all time. At 528, we had New Order in there and Bizarre Love Triangle, Brandi Carlile. At 529, Andrew from Squirrel Hill suggesting The Eye. 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Also coming to Mr. Small's is Medium Build on October 5th and Mo Lauda and The Humble on October 8th. 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Rosemary here with you as we move along. Where are we at now? We are going to pick up another number here. Let's see where I'm at. Got to switch the page. That's how far along we've gone. Okay, we're on to 526, Government Mule and Soulshine.

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Saturday in the Park at 5:24 here on WIEP. That is the band Chicago Aaron in Scott Township suggesting that from Baldwin. Scott wanted to hear Starman from David Bowie at 5:25, 5:26, Government Mule. I'm Rosemary. 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It's our countdown of the greatest songs of all time, picking up with a great one at number 5:23, Bill Withers. Ain't no sunshine. Ain't no sunshine.

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1: Hey!

Jim Croce at number 520 in the countdown of the greatest songs of all time. Time in a Bottle, something he didn't have a whole lot of, dying at the age of, I think he was 31, 32, something like that. Maddie from Oakdale suggested that one. We heard Keen with Somewhere Only We Know at number 521. Anna from Fox Chapel, one of the folks suggesting that. Led Zeppelin, Black Dog. We're about halfway through with the Zeppelin songs in this countdown with still a ways to go. They were at 522. I'm Rosemary. This is WYEP. 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The full film plays on the big screen above Heinz Hall as the PSO performs Alexander Desplat's score live. Tickets at pittsburghsymphony.org. Hey, if you're going to be moving around on Sunday morning, just keep in mind the Great Race is happening, so there'll be some road closures. Might want to check that out before you start to move. Grateful Dead, 519 is the spot that they take on this countdown. Jay and Bellevue suggested Touch of Grey.

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Men at Work. That's one that might have surprised you. A song called Overkill here in the countdown of the greatest songs of all time, chosen by WYEP listeners. That was at number 518. Fleetwood Mac with Gypsy, and Grateful Dead in there at 519. Touch of Grey. So much good music. And I have one more song in the countdown for today. There's more music on the way. It's just the countdown. We're going to put it on hold until tomorrow. And get right back to that. So I wanted to remind you that, you know, just stick around. I've got a Friday Live at 5. We've got Clara Kent coming up. There's so much good music still coming your way. And I also want to let you know that I'm doing double duty this weekend. I'll be here tomorrow from 2 until 5. And then on Sunday, I'm excited again. I love doing the Roots and Rhythm Show. I'll be doing that from 5 until 8. I'm Rosemary. Here comes the song at 5:16. Nashville Skyline, Bob Dylan, Lay, Lady, Lay.

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2: Sunday night.

Street of Dreams, there you have you two on WYEP. And before that, the band with Dr. John, Such a Night, November 25th, 1976. That was Such a Night at the Winterland Ballroom in San Francisco, something that was filmed by Martin Scorsese. That's right. Hope you enjoyed that. That was The Last Waltz, the album. 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Details at pittsburghopera.org/landing. I'm Rosemary. And we're going to be picking up with the countdown of the greatest songs of all time tomorrow here on WYEP, and some of that on Sunday as well, wrapping it up some point on Tuesday. Burning Temptation, Jalen Naganda.

The Hallelujah Trial, Charlie Crockett, Bastille with Pompey, and Jalen Naganda in there too. I'm Rosemary. 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Let's get into something from John Mook, an album called Bantu Muntu. This is Shake Shake, Dance for Me.

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Kings of Leon, it's new music, My Whole World, from an album called Oh My Beloved, No Doubt with Just a Girl. Happy Pills from Norah Jones and John Mook in there too. 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Michiganders coming back to Pittsburgh, Thunderbird, November the 14th. 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

Fontaines, D.C. have a new release called Dopamine Chamber, and from it, Marianne, Hungry Heart, Mr. Bruce Springsteen, and we heard from Michigander. Well, it's time for me to be moving on out of here. I'm Rosemary. We've got a great evening of music lined up for you, and then we're going to pick up with the countdown of the greatest songs of all time again tomorrow. I'll be part of that from 2 until 5. I also get the opportunity this weekend to host, once again, the Roots and Rhythm Show. I'll be doing that from 5 to 8, so maybe you'd like to join me then. I'll be looking forward to seeing you. We're going to have a great old time. Well, before I leave, I want to let you know that support for WIEP comes from our members and from the Pittsburgh Symphony, presenting Broadway's Mandy Gonzalez with the PSO and Everything I Know, the music of Lin-Manuel Miranda, October 9th through the 11th, with songs from In the Heights, Hamilton, Encanto, and more, part of PNC Pops. Tickets at PittsburghSymphony.org. Have yourself a wonderful evening. Going to leave you with something from Yardak. This is New Beginnings.

Hey, I'm so happy. It's the weekend. Yeah, it's the weekend. What's up, family, friends, and kin? How you doing? How you feeling? It's your girl, Clara Kent, and you're listening to More Bounce with Clara Kent right here, only on 91.3 WYEP. Every Friday from 6 to 8, we're celebrating music from all over the African diaspora, so don't be late. Woo! Yesterday was such a fun day. It was beautiful. I actually had the privilege to perform for River Life's Shore Thing. It was really great. Shout outs to Kyle for coming out to support. I had a lot of people come out. I was very shocked because I haven't performed for a couple years. I've been working on my album, going through life stuff. It's been tough. So it felt good to get out there. I was a little nervous, but it was fun. I had a good time. Saw some people I haven't seen in a while. And being back in the performance space and getting out there and sharing my voice and my music again, it's definitely challenging, but also rewarding. Challenging because the terrain for artists right now is full of just disrespect when it comes to the AI, and just the music industry is at its probably worst when it comes to how it's treating artists ever. But the beauty of it is I'm seeing locally we're figuring out how to support. This is why I love working at WYEP as a radio host, because it allows me as a musician to be like, hey, you should check out this local musician or that one with Elevate the Underground and things like that. So, you know, duality, you know, dichotomy and things of that nature. But I feel really good today. It's a beautiful day. I'm also moving this weekend. Lord of mercy. So much going on. So wish me luck, y'all. So this playlist today that I've made is really just about having a good time. So up next, we have Silk Sonic with Blast Off from the 2011 album. Oh, not 2011, child. 2021 album. And

Oh yeah, double dose of Bootsy Collins. That's Bootsy's Rubber Band with I'd Rather Be With You. That's from his 1976 album, Stretching Out Bootsy's Rubber. If you're just tuning in or you stay tuned in, what's up, friends? You are listening to More Bounce with Claire Kent right here on 91.3 WYEP. Every Friday from 6 to 8, you best not be late. We'll celebrate music from all over the African diaspora, and I have a story to tell. So literally this week, Wednesday to be exact, at one of my many jobs, because, you know, being a millennial, you can't just have one, two, or three jobs. You have to have 50 jobs to survive in America. At one of my many jobs in the parking lot, okay, I locked my car. I helped a client bring some things into their home, helped them with some other things. As I was heading out, lo and behold, guess what? My car magically is unlocked. It looks like a little Tasmanian animal, like from the cartoon, like it looks like something from Looney Tunes got stuck in the car and just went ballistic. Papers, all tight. Just imagine all your knickknack, paddywhack, give a dog a bones in your car, all over the place. And guess what I did? I left my phone in the car. Guess what's not in the car anymore? My freaking phone. Oh my gosh. So then I see cop cars pulling up everywhere. I see people, phones, they're talking. I'm like, hey, what happened? And I'll tell you in the next break. So up next, we have Vic Tony with Slick. And that's from his new album, Star Life, that just released.

Tickets are going fast for WYEP's Hellbender Ball, The Creature from the Mon. October 24th at the Thunderbird Cafe and Music Hall. 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And snap souvenir photos in the photo booth as we celebrate an evening of Pittsburgh music. Cajon Concept headlines this year's Hellbender, performing as Coldplay, along with Live from the City as Will Smith, and Eliza as Fiona Apple, Poster Child as Jeff Buckley, and Sky Burkett as Joni Mitchell. All proceeds from the Hellbender Ball benefit the music you love on WYEP. 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

Give it up for the one and only Mariah Carey with Honey from her album Butterfly that came out in 1997. That was a great year for music. If you're just tuning in or you stay tuned in, what's up, friends? Thank you so much for supporting and listening to More Bounce with Clara Kent right here on 91.3 WYEP. Every Friday from 6 to 8, you best not be late. We're celebrating music from all over the African diaspora. We also heard South African artist Doja Cat with Acknowledge Me from her 2024 album Scarlet to Claude. And before I go into the next song, let me continue with the story because I don't want to leave you on a cliffhanger. Wink, wink. So, as you know, I stepped out of my client's building. I'm going to my car. Everything looks fine until I look inside the car and I'm like, wait, what's going on? It looks a mess. Like, and then I realized someone broke into my car. I see a cop. I see people being angry, not at him, but just like telling their story. So I walk over like, hey, someone broke into my car. What's going on? This guy got it way worse. His car was stolen, one of his cars, because I guess he's a mechanic and does stuff in that parking lot, and a whole bunch of his tools and all types of stuff was stolen. And then it dawned on me, oh my gosh, my work computer for WYEP and my work computer, my personal work computer, is in the car. I go in there, I'm looking, I'm like, where's my bag? I find my bag. I'm like, oh, I found my bag. I look in there. My laptops are in there. Yes. So then the cop comes over. He's like, hey, you have Find My iPhone, right? I was like, you're right. So I looked on Find My iPhone and I'll tell you what happens after that. Up next, we have Pittsburgh artist with a Q with Ain't the One. It's featuring another Pittsburgh artist named Monty Baia. This is the radio edition exclusively for WYEP. He also was our Elevate the Underground feature just a couple months ago. You can check him out at WYEP.org/elevate. And the album we're going to listen to is I Just Want Love. It just came out this year. Let's tune in to Ain't the One. I gave you-

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0: Yes, the Gemini Queen herself, Lauryn Hill, with Everything Is Everything from her 1998 album, The Miseducation of Lauryn Hill. When this album came out, my little middle school ears were delighted. Couldn't stop listening to it. Still can't. We also heard Frank Ocean with Pink and White featuring Beyonce's vocals. And that's from the 2016 album, Blonde. Oh, that album is so good. I still am amazed at the structure and just simplicity, but the complexities are so well placed. So well placed with their arrangement. Shout out and kudos to everybody that produced that, especially Frank Ocean, the songwriter. All right, so before I go into the next song, I of course don't want to leave you on that cliffhanger. So again, so the cop comes over. I tell him, oh, I found my laptops. And then he's like, hey, you should log in to find my iPhone. Are you able to do that? I'm like, oh, you're right. I log in. At first, I'm like, dang, I don't think I have it. And I realize my phone is about to die. So I log in. It takes a couple of attempts. Finally do it. I pressed the sound thinking maybe she dropped it. Maybe they dropped it. It was a group of people. So I'm like, what's going on? What's going on? So nothing. But a location pinged and it popped up. He's like, give me that location. Here's the da-da-da-da. Wrote down my information. And I was like, yeah, let's go. He was like, but you have to promise me you're not going to do anything crazy. I was like, oh, I'm not going to do anything. I promise. So then I get in my car. Vroom. And I'm following the cop to the location. I'll give you the rest after this little batch of songs here. It is Beyonce and Dolly Parton, Rest in Peace, with Tyrant. And that's from her recent release, Cowboy Carter.
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up to my girl Sherelle featuring Alexander O'Neal with Saturday Love. That's from the 1985 album High Priority. And if you're just tuning in or you stay tuned in, you should know you're listening to More Bounce with Clara Kent right here on 91.3 WYEP. Yes, not W, because I'm a Pittsburgher, and that's what we say. And every Friday from 6 to 8, we're celebrating music from all over the African diaspora. Don't be late to the house party, okay? You don't want to be the person where everybody, you know, is having a good time and it's nice and toasty. And then you open the door. It's like, dang, where'd that draft come from? That's you walking in the door late. We don't need that. We also heard Earth, Wind & Fire with Let's Groove from the 1981 album Raise. And before I go into the next song, I think I might be able to complete the story in this little bit of time I have to chat with my friends. I feel like we're on FaceTime. So, like I said before, I get in the car, I'm following the cop to the location. I'm like, oh my gosh, this is insane. So we roll up to the location. Oh my gosh, y'all. I don't know what this person was thinking. First of all, my phone is one of those like anime looking phones. It has crystals on it, has gems hanging off of it. It is very obvious. It is not like, you know, case was still on it, waving it. And as soon as I pull up, because I pulled up in front of the cop because he parked on the side, I pulled up next to the people. The music from my phone, my music that I'm working on, my album, starts playing in the car. I'm like, hey, yo, give me my phone right now. Their face was shock. And then they put their hand behind their back like, I don't got a phone. The cop gets out. He's like, I just saw you put the phone behind your back. Hand me the phone. That's my phone. That's my phone. I'm sitting in the car. He looked at me, make sure. I'm like, I'm not doing nothing. I'm letting you do your job. And let's just say there was a lot of things obvious that it was my phone. And then my friend that was with me called my phone. It was ringing in the car and on the phone. He was like, man, give me a and there's more. So let's keep this party rolling because up next is Heatwave with The Groove Line from the 1977 album Central Heating.

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Give it up for the one and only Naomi Sharon. She's a Dutch artist from the Netherlands, and that song was called Feels Like Home from her 2025 album, The Only Love We Know. If we're just tuning in, what's up with you? I told you not to be late. But if you stay tuned in, hey friend, you're listening to More Bounce with Clary Kent right here on 91.3 WYEP. Every Friday from 6 to 8, we celebrate music from all over the African diaspora. We also heard Elevate the Underground Artist and Pittsburgh's very own Deja Monet with Younger Me, a single that came out in 2023. You can actually check out our interview we had together, some music she has, and just follow her on social media and things like that. To find out more about Deja, just go to WYEP.org/elevate. And all of the artists I've interviewed so far are such a treat, but the upcoming one, I could interview him every day. Bus Crates was a delight, and he is our October Elevate the Underground Artist. Very excited for you to hear that interview. We talked about everything from loss, because we both lost our mothers. We talked about the AI situation and analog music. We've talked about just getting older in music and all the fun things, you know? So again, WYEP.org/elevate, and stay tuned for Bus Crates, our next Elevate the Underground artist. Up next, we have D'Angelo with Africa from his 2000 album, Voodoo. And I'll tell you the rest of the story after this break.

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2: You love? And, of course, a couple of years ago, four little girls were killed in Alabama. And at that time, we got the inspiration to do this song. But Dr. King's murder has left me so numb.

Heard this song that was composed by Gene Taylor, especially for today. But I hope that between now and the end of the year, it'll all be together enough

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He's one of you. If you have been moved at all, and you know my songs at all, for God's sakes, join me. Don't sit back there. The time is too late now. Good God. You know, the king is dead. The king of love is dead. I ain't about to be nonviolent, honey. Oh, no. Pick it

say it in. Yeah, man.

give it up for the one and only Ethiopian artist Aaliyah with Ethiopia from her 2021 album Panther in Mode. If you're just tuning in or you stay tuned in, what's up, friends? You are listening to 91.3 WIP's very own More Bounce with Clever Kent. Every Friday from 6 to 8, you best not be late. We're celebrating music from all over the African diaspora. And this song that I play, Nina Simone, one of my favorite artists of all genres, it doesn't matter. I wanted to play Mississippi Goddamn because it was her song of resistance. It was her song of rebellion. It was her song of freedom for Black people in America, especially within the state of Mississippi. So much grotesque, deeply racist things have been happening in that state, in the country, but truly in that state for so long. And, the fact that this came out in 1964, especially during the thick of the civil rights movement, on her album, Nina Simone in Concert, and the fact that it still resonates in 2026, it breaks me down because not only just my own life experience, but my mother's, my grandmother's, my great grandmother, who I've met all of these women, my mother, my grandmother, and my great grandmother. All of their experiences, all I hear is stories of women that want to feel a part of a world they've helped build, and they can't be a part of it. They're told they're not good enough or human enough. And that is why the music I make, I want to get better. I want to allow my voice to remind every human being of the core of who we are. And yes, our differences are there, and they're beautiful. They're not meant to be, you know, turned into something that you can hate and be volatile towards, you know? So rest in peace to Nina Simone, and I'm so grateful for her artistry, and thank you for supporting the show. I know that got a little deep right there, but hey, you know, I'm a deep person. And let's keep this party rolling, because with all of that said, the one thing I love about coming from the Black community and being a Black woman is strength, courage, and wisdom. So I felt like, let's play that with NDIRE, Strength, Courage, and Wisdom from her 2000 album, Acoustic Soul. Let's tune in.

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I'm telling you, I'm going to have to do a playlist of the loudest songs. This is one of the loudest ones. It's very chill. It's a vibe. But he said, bah, bah, bah, bah, bah, bah, bah, bah, bah. Like, okay, you are in love. Maybe I'm just jaded. Anyway, you're just tuning in, or you stay tuned in. What's up, friend? You're listening to More Bounce with Clary Kent right here on 91.3 WYEP. Every Friday from 6 to 8, we're celebrating music from the African diaspora. So don't be late, because I know where you live. We also heard the SOS Band with No One's Gonna Love You from their 1984 album, Just the Way You Like It. And I just realized I didn't end the story about the robbery of my cellular device in the middle of me doing my work. So, okay, I already said we pulled up. I could say it's a lady. It was a lady. And she was just waving the phone around. She tried to hide it behind her back. It was ridiculous. My music was playing out of my car. I blasted it. That's what I meant to say. I put it on blast. We're just staring at each other like the two Spider-Mans meme, like where they're just pointing. The cop starts, he's trying not to laugh because he knows this is just ridiculous. It was like something from a slapstick movie from like back in the day. It was ridiculous. Like the Three Stooges. That's what it felt like. But, yeah, he took my information. He was like, yeah, we'll probably just reach out to you, blah, blah, blah. I'm like, this is deep. I was like, what else did she do? She stole five cars. Five. I was like, wow. My life is GTA 6 before GTA 6 even drops. So that was the end of that tale. And I hope you enjoyed that, because that was a real life story. And it just happened. And I have more stories. If you want me to tell more stories, let me know in the comments on some WIP things. You know, you can find me at I Am Clary Kent and say, hey, I want to hear more stories. I got you. I got plenty of stories for you. Let's keep this party rolling, because up next is Detroit's very own J Dilla with Nothing Like This. And that's from the 2012 album Rough Draft.

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